Well, that's it, folks. Thank you very much. Well, I said I got a woman way across town. She's good to me.

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What's the words? That's your version. 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

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Well, bless my soul, what's wrong with me? I met you like a man.

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Yeah, now baby, if I made you mad, something that I might have said, please just forget the past. Future.

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I tell them I don't know. I guess they understand.

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Thank you very much. I love you too, honey. Thank you.

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Fever in the morning, a fever all through the night. Captain Smith and Pepper Horst had a very mad fight. When her daddy tried to see or kill him, he said, "Daddy, oh, don't you dare, he gives me fever. Fever when he holds me tight. Fever in the morning, so daddy, won't you treat him right? Now you listen to my story. Here's the point that I have made. Cats were born to give you fever, be it Fahrenheit or centigrade. We can bring a fever. 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

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America the Beautiful. Elvis over here. What you got on your mind, kid? You got one. You want another one?

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Because I'm not J.D. Sumner. So. Oh, yeah. Look, I just got up, John. Have mercy. Okay.

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I'm going to ask James to play the guitar in back of his head, because he can do that very well, better than I can in front. Johnny, be good. I love you tenderly, honey.

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Yes, darling, I'm so hurt because I so

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Yes, darling, I'm so hurt because I still love you so much.

Thank you. Thank you very much. Thank you, ladies and gentlemen. It's fantastic. Thank you. Thank you very much. I'd like to do a little bit of my first record for you. Give me a chance to walk around a little bit. Love Me Tender. Love me tender, love me true, never let me go. For my darling, I love you more than ever know. Love me tender, love me true, all my dreams

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I'll be yours all the years till the end of time.

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Thank you very much. Okay, I'd like to do a song that I did about 10 years ago called It's Now or Never. When I first saw you with your smile so tender, my heart was captured, my soul surrendered.

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And I remember every town and every hotel room and every song I ever sang on a guitar out of tune. I remember everything

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If thine is the glory, then mine must be the shame. You want it darker, we kill the flame. Magnified, sanctified be thy holy name. Vilified, crucified in the human frame. A million candles burning for the help that never came. You want it darker.

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There's a lullaby for suffering and a paradox to blame. But it's written in the scriptures and it's not some idle claim. You want it darker? We kill the flame. They're lining up the prisoners and the guards are taking aim. I struggled with some demons, they were middle class and tame. I didn't know I had permission to murder and to maim. You want it darker?

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You want it darker? We kill the flame. If you are the dealer, let me out of the game. If you are the healer, I'm broken and lame. If thine is the glory, mine must be the shame. You want it darker?

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If thine is the glory, then mine must be the shame. You want it darker? We kill the flame.

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A million candles burning for the help that never came. You want it darker.

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There's a lullaby for suffering and a paradox to blame. But it's written in the scriptures and it's not some idle claim. You want it darker? We kill the flame. They're lining up the prisoners and the guards are taking aim. I struggled with some demons, they were middle class and tame. I didn't know I had permission to murder and to maim. You want it darker?

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A million candles burning for the love that never came. You want it darker, we kill the flame. If you are the dealer, let me out of the game. If you are the healer, I'm broken and lame. If thine is the glory, mine must be the shame. You want it darker?